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It's Big Papa. Let's ride together till midnight. What do you say?

0: Well, that's Mark Chestnut, and here comes Josh Turner on WLAY 100.1 FM, where we say country classics, and then we play country classics. It's your Big Papa here on a Wednesday night, cruising with you till midnight.
1: She grew up around here on that southwest side where the corn grows up to

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You can't miss it. 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The county came and took that water tower. And that's Jenny with a baby in the car.

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right to keep a knife. Here's a glass.

This is Tim Underwood. Muscle Shoals football is gearing up for another exciting year. The Trojans will start the season by traveling to Hoover to take on the Bucks on Friday, August the 21st. Join Clint Reck, Brian Lindsay, and me this fall for all the action. 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
1: Turn it up, son. 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This is her favorite song, you know that, right? 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
3: 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Friends of mine and I are putting on a clothing swap, which I don't know if you guys know how this works for women, but sometimes a bunch of group of friends will get together and they bring clothes they don't want anymore, but then they start swapping them back and forth so you can add new

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3: Probably you've been catching strays before and against on you driving to work with your Crocs. Because you didn't have shoes. Well, you forgot to wear shoes.
4: I ran out in a hurry. You know? But the weirdest thing is that you guys, to me, you guys have never actually driven barefoot. That blows my mind.
3: I have. But I'm just saying, I've never realized halfway through my drive, I'm not wearing shoes. I've never done that.
5: Good morning. I was just wondering, Carson did not stop talking long enough to figure out where did the Crocs come from?
4: All right, so they were in my trunk of my car. I always keep them there just because you never know when you're going to need an emergency pair of shoes. And so they're in the back. Yeah, they're in the back of the car. So, yeah, I needed my emergency shoes today.
5: Okay, I love it. I was just wondering where you bought Crocs at this early.
4: Yeah, bought them from my trunk. I sell Crocs out of my trunk.
3: That's a side hustle.
4: I pull over.
5: Thank you all.
4: All right.
5: Hey, have a good day.
4: Thanks. Bye-bye. You too.
5: Right.
4: It happens. I mean, do you remember the time I showed up and I was still wearing my pajamas? Because, I mean, this has been a few years, but I just, every once in a while, I don't know if it's maybe whatever happens to me in my sleep, but every once in a while I get a little goofy, a little silly.
3: Yeah. Yeah. 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

0: This is Tim Underwood. Muscle Shoals football is gearing up for another exciting year. The Trojans will start the season by traveling to Hoover to take on the Bucks on Friday, August the 21st. Join Clint Reck, Brian Lindsay, and me this fall for all the action. 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
2: For Yellowhammer News, I'm Elizabeth Kramer. An Italian automotive supplier is making an investment in Auburn. 2A USA is investing $32 million in the expansion of their Auburn base to increase its capacity to cast and machine complex large aluminum components for the heavy truck industry. Once completed, the company is expected to hire an additional 50 jobs. 2A USA has been in Alabama since 2015.

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Boy, I've had fun today. 80s and 90s killer music here. All killer, no filler. And yeah, here comes Big Papa. It's Michael Shane Wright. He is next right in here. WLAY 100.1, 7 to midnight every weeknight. Spread the word, y'all.